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3: Lauren Snap, Donnie Meacham. Some things are just so silly, you gotta talk about them. So, we're going to California tonight, where a man decided to use a blow-up doll in order to try and avoid traffic. He wanted to ride in that HOV lane. So, look, I get it. We've heard these stories before. Here's where he went wrong. He decided that he wanted to use Snoop Dogg's face as, like, a way to make it look more realistic and more believable. It definitely was a mask, definitely recognizable, and the cops were really big fans. So that's why they pulled the guy over. They thought he was driving around with Snoop Dogg.
4: Have tinted windows, people. It's that simple. Or, you know what I do sometimes? I have done this before, and I'm so sorry. I'll keep my hand in the back like I'm, like, cooing a baby, like, trying to keep a baby calm. I'm not gonna lie. I've done that. I'm serious. Sorry. Literally the whole time I'm like I'm rocking a thingy. What's it called? Car seat.

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1: Guys are apparently rich. 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Well, now we're all seeing fast food as a luxury. And I feel this deep in my soul. Let me know if

0: 17. 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
1: I mean, it's been a minute, but luckily McDonald's announced they were lowering prices because the other day I was at a place, shall not be named, ordered a like value meal and it was $17. And I was like, oh, you know what? Oh, I left my card at home.
0: Sorry.
1: How awkward.
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1: Lauren Snap, Donnie Meacham, and we are staying humble. Ooh. We're staying humble, and a lot of that has to do with my family trying to keep me humble. I have a group chat with my family, and I love it so much, but recently we have all jumped on this weird trend where we're sending each other embarrassing photos of each other. So, like, I've got a picture of my mom. It looks like she's sneezing. My dad, I'm not really sure what he's doing with his bottom lip, but he's, like, curling it up, and my eyes are always closed, so I was showing my very good-looking family off to my friend, and she was like, that's a very toxic trait. Is that toxic?
2: Well, I think, I mean, I'm actually just shocked you have a group chat with your family. Like, that to me alone, that's the toxic part of this story. If I had a group chat with my family, one of us would leave it every week. Like, literally be like, has left a message. And then you have to bring it back. Has left the chat. You have to bring it back. Like, that would be the toxic part of this entire story.
1: I think everybody's got their moment, you know? Let us know, what is your toxic trait in your family? 1-888-900-5272.

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1: Bruno Mars killing it. And, all right, so I just might. Huge song. But something that you better not might. You better go do right now. Bruno in the Big Easy. You could see him. Why wouldn't you go right now? Pop Crush app. Get it. Into the wind. Come on. We gonna get you there. We gonna get you to the show. We gonna get you a little spending money. Because, you know, ooh, you gotta get yourself a little wine before. Ooh, it's gonna be New Orleans. Why wouldn't you want to be there? Do it right now. Bruno in the Big Easy. In it right now on the Pop Crush app.

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1: Sweat, baby, sweat, baby, sweat, baby, sweat. Okay, how much on a scale of 1 to 10 do you hate sweating?
2: You know what? I hate it because the thing is it's a 10. And weird enough, I don't sweat that much. But the only part of me that sweats is I have swamp. I don't know what it is. It's like a spittoon down there in the summertime. I don't know what is happening.
1: Well, I'm a heavy sweater, and I'm sweating over this. So 35% of people say they hate it. Like, what is going on with the other 65%? Who are you?
2: Wedding?
1: Yeah, 35. Ugh. That's the only people that hate it, 35%? I don't think I can believe this study.
2: Gross.
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0: 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All systems are go. And we are on.
3: 3.
1: Here we go.
3: 2.
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1: Are you ready?
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0: This is Pop Crush Night.
2: What is like the cheapest thing about you? What do you do that like saves a little bit of money but's kind of cheap?
1: I don't know if it's like super cheap, but I don't like to go. I always make my coffee at home because I'm like, I'm not spending $7 on a coffee.
2: Yes.
1: I am always making my coffee home no matter what. I will, in between haircuts, I will trim my own like neck and stuff. So I just like trying to save a little pennies here and there.
2: I'm doing the exact same thing. It's actually gotten so bad with my haircuts in the bathroom that, you know, I've been doing them for a while because I've got the undercut, right? So like the buzz part, I always just cut in the bathroom. But I'm literally living on a hope and a prayer because I broke the mirror that I use to like shave the back of my head and I'm too cheap to go buy another one. And somebody told me today that they are on sale at the dollar store for literally 80 cents. And I'm like, I'll keep my 80 cents.
1: Yeah. And also when I go to a hookup's house, I always steal one pair of underwear on the way out. So I have
2: know the cheapest thing about you. 1-888-900-5217.

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1: Your neighbors have a jumbo mailbox. What? Lauren, Snap, Donnie, Meacham. Jumbo mailboxes are my newest pet peeve. My neighbors, they just put in a brand new mailbox. God. Donnie, it is the size of a vehicle. I can't see around it for rogue children. I can't parallel park in front of it. It's in the way. It's my new pet peeve.
2: Yeah, no, also, they don't have a porch. You can't just throw the packages on the porch. Hopefully this, like, locks or somehow, because jumbo mailbox, guess who house? I'm not a porch pirate, but guess whose house I wouldn't go to if I will.
1: The one with the jumbo mailbox.
2: Yes, exactly.

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1: Grace, she's sliding into the DMs tonight. She's got a pet peeve, and it's one that actually drives me crazy too. At a gas station, Grace and I think that you should pull through to the pump that allows the other people behind you to also get gas at the same time. That's how it works, right?
2: Yeah. Well, also at gas station, my pet peeve is you go to pay at the pump and it's like, come inside. It's like, nope, bye. I'm not coming inside. I wanted to pay at the pump for a reason. So I literally just leave and go to a different gas station.

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1: Lauren Snap, Donny Meacham, and Jackie is screaming in our DMs tonight. Her pet peeve, and this is in all caps, I kid you not. It says, "We are not pregnant. One of you is pregnant, the other is not, and that is how pregnancy works."
2: I get it when people are like, "We're pregnant," and it's like, well, I mean, she is, but also, like, she's going to run with morning sickness and going to have to push it out. But yes, you're pregnant.
1: Yeah, it's going to be a cruel summer for one of you.
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3: Do you ever feel bad, like on the weekends, when you tell your friends you just want to stay home?
4: It's Donnie, tough, right? I can't do it. And then I feel bad on Monday morning because I'm just exhausted.
3: Yeah. Well, my friends, like, I'm like, guys, I want to stay home. And they're like,
4: 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Come out with us.
3: And then all of them like swarm text me and then I feel guilty. It's like, if I tell you I want to stay home tonight because I'm tired of going out and drinking, let me stay home, people.
4: But you're so fun. 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
3: I caved every time.
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1: Who doesn't love a TJ Maxx run? Ooh. Lauren Snap, Donnie Meacham. I love TJ Maxx. I'm also a big fan of cameras, and yeah. I'm a little concerned because it looks like TJ Maxx is going to have their employees start wearing body cameras trying to find thieves. Now, I'm not thieving, but I don't want to know that. Like, I don't want to be on camera if I don't know it.
2: Well, you know it now. And then the thing is my friend bought some underwear at Marshall's, literally just texted me and was like, hey, so I bought a 6-pack of underwear at Marshall's. Guess how many pair of underwear are actually in there? I was like, one. He goes, two. I was like, well, you should have known it was taped together. What do you think? But that's why they're wearing body cameras. That employee probably has the underwear on. Just

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3: 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Bruno, though, is. Bruno in the Big Easy. Bruno Mars in New Orleans. Why wouldn't you want to go? Seriously. New Orleans? Hello? 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Beads for everybody. Bruno in the Big Easy. 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
3: 3.
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0: This is Pop Crush Night.
5: Lauren Snap, Donnie Meacham. Some things are just so silly, you gotta talk about them. So, we're going to California tonight, where a man decided to use a blow-up doll in order to try and avoid traffic. He wanted to ride in that HOV lane. So, look, I get it. We've heard these stories before. Here's where he went wrong. He decided that he wanted to use Snoop Dogg's face as, like, a way to make it look more realistic and more believable. Yeah, it definitely was a mask, definitely recognizable, and the cops were really big fans. So that's why they pulled the guy over. They thought he was driving around with Snoop Dogg.
6: I have tinted windows, people. It's that simple. Or, you know what I do sometimes? If I have done this before, and I'm so sorry. I'll keep my hand in the back like I'm, like, cooing a baby, like, trying to keep a baby calm. I'm not gonna lie. I've done that. I'm serious. Sorry. Literally, the whole time, like I'm rocking a thingy. What's it called? Car seat.
5: Car seat. Yeah. Car seat. I can't catch my breath.

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1: 79% of folks say life is so expensive. I don't know who the other people are because you guys are apparently rich. Yeah. Well, now we're all seeing fast food as a luxury, and I feel this deep in my soul. Let me know if you agree. 1-888-900-5217. Donnie, when was the last time you went through a drive-thru?
2: I mean, it's been a minute, but luckily McDonald's announced they were lowering prices because the other day I was at a place, shall not be named, ordered a value meal, and it was $17. And I was like, oh, you know what? Oh, I left my card at home.
1: Sorry.
2: Awkward.
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2: Lauren Snap, Dinah Meacham, and we are staying humble. Ooh. We're staying humble, and a lot of that has to do with my family trying to keep me humble. I have a group chat with my family, and I love it so much, but recently we have all jumped on this weird trend where we're sending each other embarrassing photos of each other. So, like, I've got a picture of my mom. It looks like she's sneezing. My dad, I'm not really sure what he's doing with his bottom lip, but he's, like, curling it up, and my eyes are always closed, so I was showing my very good-looking family off to my friend, and she was like, that's a very toxic trait. Is that toxic?
3: Well, I think, I mean, I'm actually just shocked you have a group chat with your family. Like, that to me, alone, that's the toxic part of this story. If I had a group chat with my family, one of us would leave it every week. Like, literally be like, has left the message. And then you have to bring it back. Has left the chat. You have to bring it back. Like, that would be the toxic part of this whole entire story.
2: I think everybody's got their moment, you know? Let us know, what is your toxic trait in your family? 1-888-900-5217.
3: Existing.

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1: Bruno Mars killing it. And, all right, so I just might, huge song, but something that you better not might. You better go do right now. Bruno in the Big Easy. You could see him. Why wouldn't you go right now? Pop Crush app. Get it. Into the wind. Come on. We gonna get you there. We gonna get you to the show. We gonna get you a little spending money. Because, you know, ooh, you got to get some a little wine before. Ooh, it's going to be New Orleans. Why wouldn't you want to be there? Do it right now. Bruno in the Big Easy. In it right now on the Pop Quiz Jet.
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2: Sweat, baby, sweat, baby, sweat, baby, sweat. Okay. How much on a scale of 1 to 10 do you hate sweating?
3: You know what? I hate it because the thing is it's a 10. And weird enough, I don't sweat that much. But the only part of me that sweats is I have swamp. I don't know what it is. It's like a spittoon down there in the summertime. I don't know what is happening.
2: Well, I'm a heavy sweater, and I'm sweating over this. So 35% of people say they hate it. Like, what is going on with the other 65%? Who are you?
3: Wedding?
2: Yeah, 35. Ugh. That's the only people that hate it, 35%? I don't think I can believe this study.
3: Gross.

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1: They say the holy water's watered down, and this town's lost its faith. 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
0: 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I had a

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1: A well-needed feel-good story. The Maine family is crediting their cat for doing something pretty amazing. So this woman, Pat, developed a headache one evening. Later that night, their cat, Mojo, followed her upstairs. I like that name, Mojo. And began meowing in an unusual way. Her husband, Bill, then became short of breath, got a headache, while the cat, Mojo, continued to cry and stay close to him. Long story short, they called 911 because Bill started acting really weird too. Emergency crews detected very high levels of carbon monoxide caused by a malfunctioning propane furnace in the basement. Both of them are fine, including Mojo. They replaced the furnace, and Mojo has been getting extra treats since the incident. My cats are no good for that. When they meow, it just means they want a treat.
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Post Malone back on track this week after pushing back his tour several weeks because he wasn't happy with how it was going. And he wanted to finish new music. Maybe finish the new music, then plan the tour. That's just me.

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0: 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A new study from University College Cork, whatever that is, has a suggestion on how to combat anxiety. They found that both regular and decaf coffee may help improve mood, focus, and even reduce anxiety. They studied lots of things, including the gut-brain axis, how coffee affects it, and discovered that decaf coffee appeared to support learning and memory, while caffeinated coffee was linked to improved focus and lower stress levels. So I guess the catch is you should have one cup decaf and one cup caffeinated in order to get all of the benefits. Your mileage may vary.
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Ella Langley dominating Billboard's country chart. Number one album, number one and number two song. Here's the number one song. Choosing Texas, her trending track.

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The trend watchers say it could be an uncarbonated summer because Gen Z wasn't raised on soda. They like to try new things, so they're going to try the uncarbonated stuff. What do you think? 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

Mix 95.7. 10 songs in a row just underway. What's up? It's Wade. That's how we roll. On the weekends, on the weekdays, during the day, during the night. It don't stop.

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0: 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A couple thousand people were asked, what parenting trend do you think is complete crap, but you can't say because you're afraid of being attacked? Lots of answers. Don't let your kids be bored. I think kids being bored is actually kind of good for them. It helps them to entertain themselves. Taking photos of the first day of school with all the details, the school, the teacher, the full name, and posting it on social media. Yeah, that's not a great idea, particularly if you don't want your kid to get kidnapped. Kids under 16 don't need phones. Same goes for social media. I think kids under 16 do need phones, actually. Social media, I'm not so sure. The number one answer, though, is homeschooling. In almost every case, kind of agree with that. I've never tried it. Never will, but, you know, I'm not saying it should be illegal or anything. What do you think? Let me know when to wrap.
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Good afternoon, it's Wade. 10 songs in a row just underway. 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
1: They say the holy water's watered down, and this town's lost its faith. Our colors will fade eventually, so if our time is running out, day after day, we'll make the mundane a masterpiece. Oh my, my, oh my, my love, I take one look at you, you're taking me out.

Good afternoon. It's way 10 songs in a row. How is your weekend? Are you doing something fun? Do you relax the weekend after a holiday? That's me. Let me know what you think of the rap. It's Justin Bieber on Mix 95.7. I used to believe.

So when it's time to retire, you kind of want it to be your call, right? Makes sense. That's not happening to a lot of people. 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

0: This is Mix 95.7. It's a little surprising. New data shows that about 6 out of 10 people who retire do it sooner than they expected. Some of the reasons are out of their control, but some aren't. Like job dissatisfaction. 1 out of 4 do it for that reason. I would love to retire, not because I don't like my job, just because I'd rather not work. But no, that's not going to happen. Job loss, 1 out of 5. Yeah, I get that. But, you know, instead of looking for another job, you just take the early exit. Change in family situation, 1 in 5. And the only really good one here is achieving your retirement savings goal earlier than expected, about 16%. Shockingly, higher income Americans are more likely to have a say in their retirement. For the rest of us, we're just going to have to, you know, suck it up, I guess.
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Sienna Spiro came home without any American Music Award. 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

Mix 95.7. What's up? It's Wade, 10 songs in a row. I read this week that some Taylor Swift wedding guests are declining because their invitation wasn't for a plus one. That doesn't sound like a very Taylor thing. I don't think I buy that.

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0: This is Mix 95.7. So, new information says that the average amount spent on a first date is now about $93. Do a movie and get a drink or whatever. That's not a ton of money. No surprise there. Here, there's a surprise. 4 out of 10 people admit to going out on a first date just to get a free meal. And almost 1 in 3 say they haven't done it yet, but they would consider it. 1 out of 3 asked that they've turned down a date because they couldn't afford it, which is a little odd because if I ask someone out on a date, a first date, I would expect to pick up the tab myself. Where do you sit on that? Picking up the tab, going out on a date just to get a free meal? Let me know in a wrap.
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1: And here's Heather with the weather.
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AMA Artist of the Year winners, BTS. Headed to AT&T Stadium this summer. How'd you like to go? This one's easy. No codes, no nothing. Just open our app and enter. Good luck.

Harry Styles taking a little heat in Amsterdam this week after a show, or they're saying that the stage design is just silly. There's obstructed views, and he's saying he's doing it because he wants to be closer to the people. I don't get it, but I've never been to Amsterdam. His latest, American Girls.

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2: 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It just touches your heart when someone's kind to you. 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

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I'm Danielle. I hope you are enjoying your Saturday. If there's something you want to hear, tap that little messages button in our app and let me know. 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

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Not only are his vocals just out of this world, he also plays the guitar, bass, piano, and drums. He's like a musical multitasker. It's Bruno Mars with his latest, our trending track, Risk It All.

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I hope you have yourself an amazing weekend. 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

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Here they are. It's One Republic with the trending track, Need Your Love.

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I'm Danielle. 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
1: I found myself getting a little emotional at the kindergarten graduation for my son, and it got me thinking, what's something just silly or something small that has made you emotional that was just kind of out of left field? 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Or it's like those old ASPCA commercials with the Sarah McLachlan song in the back. 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

Kevin Parker is the mastermind behind Tame Impala. I mean, he writes, he produces, he sings, he plays the instruments. Basically, he's a one-man band. We know him as Tame Impala. Here he is with our trending track. It's Dracula featuring Jenny.

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3: 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It is time for the Pop Crush Weekend Top 25 Countdown. Same time, same place every weekend, and I am glad to be here with you. Slide into the DMs. Let me know where you're listening, what you're up to this weekend. All right, we're going to get started with Dominique Fike, Baby Doll. And it got me thinking, when is the age that you're not allowed to say someone is a baby doll? Like, it's real cute until you're like 7, right? Like, if someone calls me baby doll now, I'm like, no, get out of here. So there has to be an appropriate

Lauren Snapp, and that was Shaboozy, a bar song, number 23 on the Pop Crush Weekend Top 25 Countdown. Right before that, it was Madonna making her big debut with that song, Bring Your Love, at number 24. And we're moving and shaking. It's Miles Smith, Stargazing, number 22. Die.

0: love.
1: Benson Boone and His Beautiful Things. Number 21 on the Pop Crush Weekend Top 25 Countdown. You know, I was thinking about Benson Boone the other day. And do you know what I mean when I say he's got theater kid energy? Yeah, I think we all kind of like remember that kid from high school. It was like that guy or that girl who was like super committed to everything. They were like super passionate. Everything was really a big deal. And now they're probably succeeding in life. You know, those are soft skills. We should all have them.
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And it's Alex Warren, Fever Dream, number 16 on the Pop Crush Weekend Top 25 Countdown. 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

Impala, Dracula, number 15 on the Pop Crush Weekend Top 25 Countdown. There is something about that song that if it were a text equivalent, it would be like texting someone, I'm fine, when you're not actually fine. Like, there's just something like moody and a

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7: 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Buzz driving is drunk driving. A message from NHTSA and the Ad Council.

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Taylor Swift right there with Opalite at number 14 on the Pop Crush Weekend Top 25 Countdown. I had a friend of mine tell me that she thought Taylor Swift was like Target. And I go, what do you mean? And she goes, I don't know. She just like shows up, releases a bunch of music, and it's like seasonal decor. I don't even think about it. And then all of a sudden it's here and I need all of it. And honestly, she is not wrong. So now that's going to sit in your head forever. And we can play this song, Olivia Rodrigo, Drop Dead, number 13.